And what a scummy man. 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Can see it in his eyes, yeah, that he's got a

They're all infected, but he'll be alright, 'cause he's a scumbag, don't you know? I said he's a scumbag,

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They said they won't set themselves on fire for us anymore. 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On their Harleys they come and they go. 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

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Here's a gun and here's a blade. Here's a picture that I saved for too long. Here's my credit card and keys, and the reason I won't find peace. Here's a song I should not complete.

You had the cards, I must admit. 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

0: 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Fantastic. Thank you so much.
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Till a dirty wind blowing, devils in dust. I got God on my side, and I'm just trying to survive. What if what you do to survive kills the things you love? Fear's a powerful thing, can turn your heart black, you can trust. It'll take a God-filled soul.

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Well, here's my final serenade. Here's a gun and here's a blade. Here's a picture that I saved for too long. Here's my credit card and keys, and the reason I won't find peace. Here's a song I should not complete.

signs of life. So we do it again. Looking for signs of life. Looking for signs every night. But there's no signs of life. So we do it again.